0: todos los éxitos.
1: Los éxitos.
0: Y los 40. 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

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I blasted off the planet, rock that caused catastrophe, and it matters more because I had it. Now I had a thought about wreaking havoc on an opposition. Kind of shocking, they want a static with precision. I'm automatic quarterback. 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Pack it up on panic.

0: Todos los éxitos a mediodía. 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
1: This all or nothing really got away, driving me crazy.